0: 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Here's Nancy with one of those great Duke Ellington classics.
1: Thank you. Thank you. Thank you. I never cared much for moonlit skies. I never winked back at fireflies.

American originals, Nat King Cole and the music of Duke Ellington, and Billie Holiday, and this is Duke Ellington, prelude to a Kiss composition.

Terry Gibbs on vibes, Buddy DeFranco on clarinet, Herb Ellis, Larry Novak, Milt Hinton, Butch Miles, calling those Benny Goodman moments at Carnegie Hall with Avalon. And here's Buck Clayton with his group, Buck Clayton and the All-Stars and Frankie Lane.

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Pianist Errol Garner's composition of Gaslight, here on the American Songbook. The world's first lady of song. Here's Ella Fitzgerald in concert.

Bing Crosby. Some of that Deed I Do music. This is Ruby Brown.

a rare appeal. The Adagio movement from a sonata for organ by the longtime Stanford University organist and professor Herbert Nanny, played by one of his former students, Dr. James Welch. Here in concert at Brigham Young University, playing on the new Laterno pipe organ in the campus concert hall. And to wrap up this part of our program of organists in concert, James concludes with one of the more intense works from a set of nine pieces composed in 1942 by Jean Langlais, this during the Second World War. France was under German occupation, and the music is descriptive of the tensions and terror of war, through which the theme of the French national anthem, the Marseillaise, asserts itself quite bravely at the end. Pièce héroïque by Jean Langlais, James Welch plays for us.